Imad Khan performing live. 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For now, from me, Nikki Badey, studio manager Sarah Hockley and Charles Aspen, and producers Nikki Paxman and Kieran Birmingham, see you next week.

0: 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I'm Aisha Roscoe.
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3: Last July, the elimination of federal funding for public media was signed into law. 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
8: Here's your Twin Cities forecast from NPR News. We have an extreme heat warning in effect through this evening and then a heat advisory continuing through Monday evening. What that means, highs in the upper 90s today. It'll feel hotter than that with the humidity. We'll see lows in the mid-70s tonight, then right back to the mid-90s tomorrow with sunshine, low 90s Tuesday and Wednesday.
9: I'm Annie Baxter. I'm part of the team of editors here at NPR News. I work with reporters all over the state in cities like Rochester, Moorhead, and Duluth. My work is made possible by the members of Minnesota Public Radio. Thank you.

0: This is Weekend Edition from NPR News. I'm Aisha Roscoe.
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5: Here's your Twin Cities forecast from NPR News. We have an extreme heat warning in effect through this evening and then a heat advisory continuing through Monday evening. What that means, highs in the upper 90s today. It'll feel hotter than that with the humidity. We'll see lows in the mid-70s tonight, then right back to the mid-90s tomorrow with sunshine, low 90s Tuesday and Wednesday.
6: 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I'm Clay Masters. 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